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MOPH marks World Celiac Awareness Day. The Ministry of Public Health has organized a workshop on the role of regulatory authorities in supporting celiac disease patients at the Itkan Clinical Simulation and Innovation Center in Hamad bin Khalifa Medical City in conjunction with World Celiac Awareness Day. The workshop aimed to highlight the regulatory role in ensuring the safety of food intended for celiac disease patients and to promote compliance with the applicable requirements and standards to gluten-free foods. 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The service represents a paradigm shift in the path of digital services designed to be the unified digital assistant for pilgrims of the state of Qatar via WhatsApp.

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1: MOPH marks World Celiac Awareness Day. 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The service represents a paradigm shift in the path of digital services designed to be the unified digital assistant for pilgrims of the state of Qatar via WhatsApp.

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The Ministry of Public Health has organized a workshop on the role of regulatory authorities in supporting celiac disease patients at the Itkan Clinical Simulation and Innovation Center in Hamad bin Khalifa Medical City in conjunction with World Celiac Awareness Day. The workshop aimed to highlight the regulatory role in ensuring the safety of food intended for celiac disease patients and to promote compliance with the applicable requirements and standards to gluten-free foods. 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The Ministry of Endowments and Islamic Affairs has launched the Al Mutawif Pilgrimage Guide Service via WhatsApp on the number 555-92080 as an integrated digital assistant powered by artificial intelligence technologies. The service represents a paradigm shift in the path of digital services designed to be the unified digital assistant for pilgrims of the state of Qatar via WhatsApp.

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updates. MOPH marks World Celiac Awareness Day. The Ministry of Public Health has organized a workshop on the role of regulatory authorities in supporting celiac disease patients at the Ith Khan Clinical Simulation and Innovation Center in Hamad bin Khalifa Medical City in conjunction with World Celiac Awareness Day. The workshop aimed to highlight the regulatory role in ensuring the safety of food intended for celiac disease patients and to promote compliance with the applicable requirements and standards to gluten-free foods. 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The service represents a paradigm shift in the path of digital services designed to be the unified digital assistant for pilgrims of the state of Qatar via WhatsApp.

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